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I drink the honey inside your heart. 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

0: I think it is time we demonstrated the full power of this station.
1: If he honestly thinks that the environmental community is going to whistle a happy tune while rallying support
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3: in my line of work, you got to keep repeating things over and over and over again. Propaganda.
4: Not tell the truth. 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We've had thousands of people.
5: The president simply misjudged reality.
3: Catapult the propaganda.
5: The man is
3: catapult the propaganda for the truth to sink in.
5: Above average dancer.
3: Let's take him out back and beat the shit out of him.

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0: DJ, who do I want to be today?
1: Who
0: DJ,
1: do you want to be today?
0: DJ Sunjoy.
1: Can I be DJ Midnight Sun then?
0: Midnight Sun.
1: Yeah. Did you guys see that the Blue Moon music video is coming out soon?
0: I'm actually so excited for that. I love that gosh darn song.
1: I do too. I always felt like it didn't get its flowers when she originally released Midnight Sun. So I'm really excited to see that finally we're getting like a music video.
0: Sorry, someone was calling me, and that's really offensive to call me like while I'm on the microphone.
1: I know, they should know that we're on mic right now.
0: Like, we're on mic right now. Like, whoever you are, I can't believe you. It was a spam call.
1: Oh, see, and you know what? That's okay, because they're obviously really excited about that music video, like I am.
0: Oh, and so is the person from Ontario, Canada, that what? Called me
1: oh,
0: 35
1: really?
0: Minutes ago.
1: Oh, of course, they just knew that we were going to talk about it. Did I really?
0: They knew that we were going to talk about Blue Moon and the fact mm-hmm. that we just also did. You just did. Marijuana by Adele.
1: Yes. I love Nirvana, so I really like that song because she mentions Nirvana.
0: Guys,
1: so.
0: And if you think it's too short, just play it twice.
1: Yes, like the Ariana Grande tweet.
0: Like the Ariana Grande tweet, just play it twice. Stop.
1: If you want.
0: If
1: you want.
0: Oh.
1: If you want. It's okay, though. Yeah. That's if you think that songs are too short. That's some advice. That's recommended yeah. that you can play.
0: Wait, because like, oh my God, that kind of like reminds us of the artist that you guys were just supposed to hear.
1: Yeah, I don't
0: just
1: know.
0: Just right now.
1: I don't know what happened, but we were supposed to hear Pink Panthers, but I guess that. What?
0: Ooh, nothing.
1: The
0: I just.
1: Horrors?
0: I had to hold my tongue.
1: Horrors. Sorry.
0: What?
1: I said the horrors. But I felt like I didn't enunciate. I said the horrors.
0: No, because
1: but, like,
0: I had to squint at you. I had to squint at you because I'm like, did you really just say that with the microphone on and go
1: No. I'm enunciating, guys. I meant the horrors.
0: Like, I'm scared.
1: Yes, exactly. Like, boo. Yeah. Like,
0: I just.
1: So what are you going to do for Halloween?
0: What am I going to do? There's a lot of things I'm doing for Halloween, guys. One, which, you know what it is. You know what it is.
1: For sure.
0: I'm 22. You know what it is.
1: For sure. I actually got invited to my first Halloween party, which I'm really excited about because I've always wanted to do like a costume party and it's like with my friends and I'm super excited because I love costumes and I love Halloween and I love candy. No. Oh, okay. Good to know. yeah, so I'm really excited, guys. I'm really excited for I wish I could trick or treat still, like honestly. Well,
0: if you really think about it, and this is only if you are above the age of 21, because that is the legal age to enter and drink at these bars. So if you're 21, I guess the version of that really is like you go to like somewhere like Logie's or Leroy's or like one of the really fun places in town, and instead of asking for candy, you're asking for cigarettes.
1: Really?
0: Yeah.
1: They do that?
0: I did that once.
1: Okay. Ooh. I see. And I can't do that, but I really like
0: that. You
1: that
0: don't have
1: passion.
0: To do it with cigarettes. You can do it with.
1: Do you think they'd give me candy?
0: No. I mean.
1: Why not? You know, because I really. The last time that I went trick or treating. I was like 16.
0: Oh, you mean like the houses?
1: Yeah.
0: I thought you meant people at the bar.
1: No.
0: I was like, I don't think I know. I mean, I sometimes take candy to the bar, like loose candy in my pocket.
1: Loose candy, like the like freaking like caramel, like Werther's. Like.
0: Yes, I actually really like those. I have the coffee ones.
1: Do you know? Those are really good. Do you know like the strawberry, the ones that are in like the strawberry packaging that aren't good, but they're like in bowls at like receptionist offices?
0: But the Werther's are actually good.
1: They're so good.
0: Yeah. This might be like a true just like Floridian experience, or like if you're a freak, a Disney freak, then like, yeah. But at Epcot, which my mom is at right now.
1: Your mom's at Epcot?
0: Yeah, she's at Epcot right now.
1: For Halloween Horror Nights? Or is that a thing?
0: No, that's a Universal thing.
1: My bad.
0: No, but she's just there because she hates me.
1: Oh.
0: No, I'm kidding. She doesn't hate me, guys. My mom loves me.
1: Is Epcot like in, is that like, never mind.
0: It's 2 hours north of where we live.
1: But I mean, like, there's like which are like the city or like the countries, like
0: that's Epcot.
1: That's Epcot. Okay,
0: that's the one that people drink at now.
1: Yeah, because they go all over the quote unquote world at Epcot.
0: I did that for my birthday, and
1: oh, nice.
0: If you asked my roommate about it, or my mom, or the people that were next to us in the hotel, we had a fun time. that's because we were really, really
1: excited to be together. Yeah. I know, the family joy. It just, like, made you so happy and excited, especially for your birthday.
0: Especially for my, because, y'all, the Ottawa apple, that's, like,
1: what
0: juice.
1: What is that?
0: It's a cocktail that they have.
1: Is Canada a country at Epcot?
0: Yeah, it is.
1: Oh, my gosh.
0: They have a cocktail at the Canada Pavilion called the Ottawa apple, and it's, I think, like, cranberry juice.
1: I love cranberry juice.
0: Crown apple.
1: Sure.
0: Some sort of schnapps.
1: Sure.
0: And some other bowl.
1: Yeah, sure.
0: Like, but, like, it tastes like juice.
1: Good. I've been really in a Canada phase recently. I don't know. Every couple of months,
0: Canada Dry Choice Avon.
1: Okay, good segue. Okay. So, Choice Avon's new album just came out. It's called She's the Best. Wait, is that not right?
0: No, it is right, but I just remembered what happened today.
1: With Role Model?
0: Yes!
1: Oh, my gosh.
0: Yes! Yes!
1: So, yeah, Choice Avon's new album, She's the Best, just came out, and I really love it. Like, I love this album.
0: I'm wearing my Chuck Timely hoodie.
1: Yes, I noticed that. This album, so far my favorite song is Canada Dry. I love She's the Best and Party, but those are, like, the singles, so I'm trying not to pick those, but I love Canada
0: Sometimes
1: Dry.
0: Sometimes a single is, like, a favorite off of an album for something. Like,
1: I know. I'm scared I'm going to overplay it, but I also really like Lost Time that features Lily Rose Depp because she speaks French, and obviously Cowboy because that. Well, I like Cowboy, but then I saw that Role Models.
0: I liked Cowboy, and then Role Model was in the, like, a visualizer video, and then that's one of my favorite tracks on the album now because
1: exactly. That's
0: all you got to do to win me over.
1: Exactly. And actually, funnily enough, we do have some Role Model coming up with some other artists that we're really excited to play.
0: I am excited.
1: Yes.
0: Yeah.
1: Yes. We also have some. I have some newer CDs that we're gonna try to play at some point later. On
0: Adela was one of the new ones.
1: Yeah, Adela was one of the ones that we just played. And I might play some more, like, twice, or we'll see, guys.
0: Maybe you'll get Pink Panther's thing. I don't know.
1: Yeah, I don't know. Pink Panther's thing. Maybe because it was track 31 that it just didn't want to do it. But I swear I did it.
0: Number too big.
1: Number too big. Maybe they were just like, can't do it.
0: Nah. But that's okay. I can't count that far.
1: I can't count that far.
0: I'm 7 years old.
1: But yeah, guys, we have some really good music coming up, so you guys should keep it tuning in. If you you can.
0: What's like next, by the way? Because I like don't remember.
1: Yeah, no, we have 3 songs queued up so far. We have By Your Side by the 1975. Okay. Old Recliners by Role Model.
0: Yes. He sang that at the show.
1: Oh yeah, we'll talk about that on our next. Next voice break. Sorry about that. And then we have Music by Underscores.
0: Which is, like, kind of crazy. Ooh, I almost said a bad word. Kind of crazy transition.
1: Yeah.
0: But, like, sit with us.
1: I might add a transitioner between that. You guys will just have to keep listening to find out if you want to know.
0: Please don't go. Don't click away. Please.
1: Yeah, never mind.
0: You hope.
1: I would just really hope that we can play Choice Avon's new album soon, but I don't want to say any more on that. Wink.
0: Don't wink at me. Yeah, I don't
1: know.
0: Don't
1: wink at me.
0: I'm trying, but I have low hopes. Lord knows I'm losing it.
1: Oh my gosh.
0: Because they probably won't respond to my email.
1: That's okay. Okay, guys. So I'm going to conclude it for now, just so that way you guys can hear some more music.
0: And I can, like, regain this crazy, crazy energy that we have.
1: Yes.
0: And, like, rejuvenate. Maybe get a 7th Sunjoy today.
1: Yeah, maybe. Well, can you? Did they close?
0: No, they did close. And I think if I drank any more lemonade, that I would have a hole in my stomach.
1: That's fair. So, all the acidity.
0: Yeah.
1: Okay. Well, this is Extraterrestrial Highway. Yeah, we hope you guys have a great evening, and we will be back soon.
0: Have a bye.
1: Have a bye. Keep it locked.

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5: Ring?
4: Karma is a... Oh. I should have known better.
5: I was thinking of Boomerang. I'm going to come back like a boomerang.
4: Wait, why is that making me think of, what song is that? Hey, wanna put this song on replay.
5: By Zendaya.
4: Wanna listen to it all day. Oh, speaking of music.
5: What did we just play?
4: I forgot.
5: Oh my goodness, what a great question. Okay, so for the first 30-minute section, we had Marijuana by Adela. By Your Side, the 1975. Old Recliners, Role Model. Oh man, I don't. This is Cocaine by Geese. Hyper Ballad by Luna, and then Music by Underscores.
4: When I'm with you, I feel like music.
5: I'm really sad that we weren't able to like go to her tour this year. Like we could have heard that. We would have been there 2 weeks ago or three.
4: Hey April. You listening? You listening? Good. Please. It doesn't even have to be the Granada again. Yeah. You could go to the Midland.
5: You can go anywhere.
4: You can go anywhere as long as it's within a 50-mile radius.
5: Mm-hmm.
4: And preferably in Kansas City, Missouri.
5: Please.
4: Or Kansas City, Kansas. Or what would be even better, Lawrence.
5: That was amazing. That would have been awesome.
4: VIP.
5: We had VIP. We had VIP.
4: We were literally going to feel like music.
5: We were going to be VIP. We were going to be Barricade. I already know
4: We were going to have our light sticks.
5: That's okay. Everything
4: it's actually kind of like not okay, but like it's okay in the same breath, but it's like not.
5: I know. Yeah.
4: I wanted to pop rock, electronic, rock and roll.
5: April, if you're listening, please, I just want to know so bad. I'm really curious, why was rock mentioned twice? I'm not mad about it. Pop, rock, electronic, rap, rock and roll.
4: I think rock and roll are two. Are they not two different things?
5: Is that not the same? Wait.
4: I think rock and roll, I feel like, are different.
5: Are you sure?
4: Yeah.
5: Are you sure?
4: So I feel like rock and roll is like, okay, everybody listening right now, do not flame me for what I'm about to say if I'm saying stuff wrong. But I feel like rock and roll is kind of like more the Fleetwood Mac type, and rock is like the more Metallica type.
5: Okay, so I'm getting, yeah, okay, I guess. Okay, you got me there. I see. I don't know. To me, I think that distinction is made in my head. But like, to me, I'm just like, well, rock covers rock and roll.
4: But I think what they almost mean by like rock, I think they mean the more harder bands.
5: Yeah, no,
4: and
5: I believe that.
4: Rock and roll are like the like.
5: I'm on some websites that are called, it's like this versus differences explained, all the differences between rock and roll.
4: I don't even know if
5: roll.
4: That's truthful, though, because that's what, like, I've always thought of it as.
5: Because rock and roll is, like, classic. Well, no, wait a minute now. No. I'm not going to claim what classic rock is. Because
4: we're going to get an angry phone call and they're going to tell us to do that. Things towards
5: us. Yeah, I'm good. Anyway, I always just think, every time I hear it, though, because in my head, I'm like, well, rock. I don't know. Rock covers rock. I know. You know what? Thank you for voicing that, because April, you don't have to answer this question anymore. I was just like, every time I do it, I try to replace it with punk instead of rock. Punk, rock and roll. But I guess it doesn't sound as good.
4: No, pop, rock, electronic, rap, punk.
5: No. Pop, punk, rock. Electronic, rap, rock and roll.
4: Oh.

0: punk, electronic rap, rock and roll. Like, that's like Emma Rohr's version. Oh man, I just have my full name on air. Anyway, that's my version.
1: What's your full address now, too?
0: No.
1: And maybe like, what about phone number?
0: You know what? And yeah. Anyway, so my bad.
1: We need to play something to celebrate something today. The fact that I got 3,000 followers on TikTok.
0: Oh!
1: What did you? You look real concerned.
0: I was just like, I don't know what you're talking about at all. I was trying to
1: I hit 3,000 followers on TikTok today,
0: guys.
1: Oh my
0: god, wait. Do I have this Red Velvet CD with me? I don't think I do.
1: Wait,
0: is it in the system?
1: Celebrate.
0: That's what I was going to do.
1: Yeah.
0: Hold on, guys. Is that in the system?
1: I feel like I definitely put it there. Or thought about it, at least.
0: Thought so, too. Okay, well, anyway.
1: Is it not?
0: I don't know.
1: Dang.
0: So, today, I was in class. And I have my giant Owala water bottle. I don't know if it's the biggest size, but
1: it's like a
0: 32 ounce or something like that?
1: I think that is there not, I thought it goes like, wait,
0: hold on.
1: I thought there's a 44 one.
0: Well, that one's not my one, but mine's pretty big. It's like not like,
1: I think there's the 44, 32 and the 24, 28,
0: mine
1: and I think
0: specifically is 32 ounce because it's the Sugar Plum Fairy one. If you guys are Owala fans, it's like the holiday one. It's pink.
1: Have you seen my cowboy one?
0: I think so, because you were I impulsively bought this. It was one of those. You were like, I impulse bought this.
1: Guys, sometimes capitalism gets me.
0: Yeah, me too. I bought 2 Monster High dolls last week.
1: Well, and if you guys were able to see the amount of Owalas that I'm in ownership of, I think a lot of you would want to take one of the Owalas and hit me with it.
0: I actually only have 3 water bottles that are like used. Like this pink one is just water. My Hydro Flask, which was secondhand for my boyfriend, I use that for like iced coffee because I don't want to clean.
1: You got a liquor one?
0: No.
1: I do.
0: The third. What does that say?
1: I got
0: say
1: a liquor
0: about
1: and
0: us?
1: Wine one.
0: Well, one of them I just don't use anymore because it's like from 2022 and I kind of have it on
1: backup. I have my Hydro Flask from 2016 still.
0: Oh, good for you!
1: So like I'm not like throwing them in. I keep all of
0: them. How many wallets do you have?
1: Oh God, I don't know. It's a real problem.
0: Okay, well, I'll go back to what I was saying. If you're thinking, I was in class and some of the class desks at KU have like a swivel, like
1: 6.
0: The desk. Oh, okay.
1: Or maybe 7.
0: The desks move. Like, you can open the desk, but you're...
1: I
0: don't know. I see them a lot on Wesco. But anyway, I was sitting, and I moved my desk, and, like, so I could sit in my seat, and then I moved it towards me. And my water bottle was, like, took that personally, I guess, and fell, and I tried to catch it with my leg before it hit the ground because it's really big and like it had ice and water and it was like it's a big Owala, so I didn't want it to make a noise. It's on carpet, but still.
1: But
0: and
1: like it still made a noise.
0: It did, but it hit my shin. Like I tried to catch it with my leg.
1: Ooh.
0: And it hit my shin.
1: Ooh, why that made me gag
0: it
1: a little.
0: Really,
1: that made me gag a little.
0: Oh my god, there's a whole giant bump on my shin. And it really hurts.
1: Ew, ew,
0: yeah,
1: ew,
0: sorry.
1: Ew, ew. No,
0: body horror.
1: It's a DW body horror. Nasty shin.
0: Yes. Anyway.
1: That was scary. I got scared for a second. You're going to like get me. You're going to hop over this table and get me.
0: I was like, okay, guys, coming up, by the way, after this ad break, what?
1: How long have we talked so far?
0: I don't know. But what we have coming up so far, actually it's a surprise, but I am going to play Red Velvet's latest album single promoter.
1: Surfing Boy?
0: Yep.
1: That's a good
0: song.
1: But
0: For those who didn't know, Red Velvet had a comeback in August.
1: Because if you didn't know, you're kind of a loser.
0: Well, you were like, they had a comeback, and I was like.
1: No, that was about.
0: No, I swear that was you.
1: No,
0: that
1: was the Irene and Sogi. That's what I felt
0: about
1: their
0: Japanese
1: one.
0: I think that was my friend then who said they had a comeback, and I was like, yeah, Surfing Boy.
1: I was like that about the Irene and Sogi because you texted me that,
0: yes,
1: and I was like, what?
0: So, people have been pretty mad online, but I'm actually kind of open to it, okay? I, for once, feel like I'm not going with the crowd. So, Japanese releases are a little different to Korean releases in the K-pop industry. In terms of like how they're promoted. So for Red Velvet, Irene and Sogi's subunit, they have a whole mini album or EP called Cheetah that was released last month, but there was relatively no promotion until I think a week or two ago. So SM is heavily promoting, putting out visualizers, whatever, even though the album's been released by a month, and physically the album gets sold next month. So it's kind of this weird, like,
1: is it coming to America next month?
0: Well, like, gets, like,
1: oh, it gets a physical release, yes, 2 months later.
0: So, okay, really weird, but I appreciate that SM is actually promoting the album, because nobody knew it landed, like, at all on streaming.
1: The only reason why I know is because you texted me.
0: Exactly, because I saw it on my Spotify, and I was like, okay, wait, when did they release that? I want to watch the music video. There was no music video, because now the promotions are, like, starting. So people are like,
1: but then I'm like,
0: it's really weird, but I kind of appreciate the fact that they're at least promoting it, because it was nothing until like a couple weeks ago, and that some promotion is good.
1: Really
0: promotion.
1: Weird of way of promoting it.
0: I know, but I will say, like, people are like, SM doing the worst for Red Velvet, which agree, but at
1: quite
0: least
1: frequently they
0: agree.
1: Do that.
0: But I'm just happy that they're actually getting promotion, because the only thing that's different is that the album's already come out. So I guess, I don't know, kind of weird, but I'm happy that they're actually getting some sunshine, if that makes sense.
1: People got to sit with it, at least. Yeah. People got to sit with it. People got to listen to it, which I haven't yet. Oh, my God. I lost my train of thought, honestly. I'm kind of thinking about chicken right now.
0: Why?
1: Just like, have you ever been to Chicken Waffle?
0: No.
1: You can get a little 10-piece chicken nugget there. Garlic parm covered. Is it not working?
0: Don't mind me.
1: Okay. You can get a little 10-piece nugget meal, garlic parm, like toss in a garlic parm sauce with really delicious fries. Get the ranch, by the way.
0: I love
1: and
0: ranch.
1: And then, oh my God, ranch. I used to, like, the only sauce you used to only, like, ever be able to get me to eat was, like, ketchup or, yeah, like, hot sauce.
0: Which, I don't actually eat a lot of hot sauce, so we're kind of, like,
1: I love hot sauce.
0: I can't handle. Well, I like fire sauce from Taco Bell.
1: which color?
0: The red one.
1: Oh, okay.
0: But I also like the mild sauce, which is just a sauce. But I like the fire one.
1: From Taco Bell, I get the avocado salsa. salsa verde?
0: Yeah. Oh, my gosh.
1: That bus.
0: Wait, oh, my gosh. Like, okay, tomorrow I might get Taco Bell. Oh, my gosh.
1: Do they still have the Olivia Rodrigo drink? When are they getting rid of that?
0: I don't know, but I had it last week.
1: I had it a few days ago too, and like I love it.
0: Well, you know, recently I've been really craving chicken, but because I'm pescatarian, I obviously don't eat chicken. So, what I've been really wanting to do is get like those, it's like oyster mushrooms, and then bread them and fry them, and then dip them in cane sauce.
1: Because apparently, oyster mushroom,
0: it just like is a type of mushroom, and apparently, it tastes pretty close to like chicken when you like bread it. And I've seen, like, influencers that are, like, vegetarian influencers, like, do it. And I'm very influenced. I want to do it.
1: You said, like, I heard oyster and I heard mushroom and I heard pescatarian. Because doesn't that mean fish?
0: Yeah. Like, I don't eat meat, but I eat fish, which, like, don't ask me about the ethics of that.
1: Someone had to explain to me the difference between vegan and vegetarian today, which.
0: That's okay. We all learn things.
1: Which I think you've explained it to me before, but I forgot. Yeah.
0: Well, vegetarians just don't eat meat, and then vegans just don't eat animal byproducts like milk or honey, or I don't know about honey, but like milk, eggs, stuff like that. Any product that was made.
1: I know.
0: With
1: I do
0: animals.
1: Know now.
0: Yeah, or like any like fats that come from like
1: beef tallow.
0: I mean, I guess that's like kind of implied, but like it depends, and obviously everybody's different. So like some vegetarians may have a problem with broth, but maybe some don't. I don't know. Definitely.
1: I low-key just said cheese on mine.
0: On what? Wait, what?
1: Have you not seen that meme?
0: Mm-mm.
1: It's a little girl and her mom took her to a farm just to like see a farm. Mm. And the little girl was pointing out the cows.
0: Aww.
1: And she said, cheese on mine.
0: What does that mean?
1: She wants cheese on her cheeseburger.
0: Oh my gosh. Mm-hmm. That's kind of funny.
1: I'll show it to you after we get off the mic. It is the funniest video I think I've ever seen.
0: Because
1: her mom's
0: crazy.
1: Like, don't you say that. And she's like, she says, but in a quieter tone, cheese on mine.
0: Oh my gosh, you have to show me that later.
1: Hilarious.
0: You have to show me that later. Because I put in my like Finsta bio, it was like pescatarian, not Presbyterian. Because my brother kept telling people that I was Presbyterian. And I'm like, no,
1: isn't
0: I'm
1: that
0: not.
1: A religion?
0: Yes. And I was like, Chris, I'm not Presbyterian. I'm Pescatarian. Because he was joking, because he likes to do that. He's a freaking trickster.
1: But then people are going to like start inviting you to like.
0: No, they were confused. They were like, they still don't. honestly, I don't think my family knew what either one was, so it didn't really matter. But he'd have to explain the joke.
1: I only know pescatarian because fish and like yes. I use Nemo to remind me of what pescatarian
0: That's
1: is.
0: So Nemo was crazy. I would never eat Nemo. Honestly,
1: I would never eat a clown fish. That's a small fish.
0: Yeah, I don't think it's meant for. I mean, I mostly eat shrimp. That's kind of it. And sometimes I get like, oop. Like sometimes someone will make really good like fish like for like Friendsgiving. Oh my God, when I Ashley, go please back make home, your fish. It was so good. Sorry.
1: When I go back home, my favorite like aquatic creature to eat is dolphin.
0: What?
1: Yeah, dolphin is.
0: You can do that?
1: Yeah, dolphin is delicious. It tastes like a white tuna, kind of.
0: I've never heard better. That.
1: I like dolphin is delicious, and dolphins are like low key evil, so it's okay to eat them.
0: I heard that they're low key evil, but like I feel like that's. Who's a dolphin hunter? Like that's crazy.
1: I
0: don't know if we should be talking about that, but like I just think that's really interesting.
1: Well, more so like do dolphins live off the coast of Florida? I don't know where are my dolphins sourced from?
0: There's dolphins. Okay, well, we have there's dolphins on the west coast.
1: Aren't they on the east coast though?
0: I don't know.
1: We have manatees.
0: I know that's your state animal, right?
1: Is it?
0: Yeah, Florida's state animal because I watched Austin and Allie. No, it was Austin and Allie, and they covered it.
1: Because that was based in Miami.
0: Yes.
1: Welcome to Miami.
0: I forgot
1: South
0: that
1: to Miami.
0: That was. Isn't it crazy that both Austin and Dallas were like two characters in the show? Do you guys okay? Does
1: Austin,
0: anybody
1: like Dallas Cameron?
0: No. Do you remember
1: Dallas who like Fort Worth?
0: I don't know. Okay, so basically in the show, if you remember from Austin and Allie, the main character Allie had a crush on this guy named Dallas, and Austin is the other main character of the show who's like her friend in the first season. And somebody like reveals that Allie has a crush on a guy named after a city in Texas, and that's referring to Dallas. But Austin thinks it's about him because his name is Austin. And it's like this big like, oh no, like Allie likes me, but like she likes Dallas. And ever since I was a kid, I always just remember that episode because I had me gagging. You're right. Noah Centineo played Dallas, and I forgot about that. You know, he's in that Street Fighter movie.
1: Well, no, what? this is gonna be a low job. I almost went to the same high school as him.
0: What do you
1: not
0: mean?
1: At the same time.
0: In Florida?
1: Yeah,
0: because
1: he went
0: in Florida?
1: To I don't know if he was born in Florida, but he went to Suncoast.
0: Oh.
1: And I think it was a high school or middle school. I can't remember, but I had auditioned to get in there for I think acting.
0: Okay, Muppets. Sorry, I just love that lore drop. That's just my favorite.
1: There also is I think I've talked about that a few times, like either on air or just like within the four walls of the station.
0: I love that. In my heart, you're in the Muppets.
1: I just got a hinge notification.
0: Hi, Radish. What are you doing?
1: Okay, I'll check it out. Notification on my phone that I'm going to tell you about.
0: Oh,
1: and check after.
0: Okay. I was like, what are you doing?
1: I just like go down to the ground and like start dying.
0: Oh my God. Okay, yeah, okay. So I think we should. I'm actually... We should wrap up. I'm having a really good time, but we should wrap up.
1: No, lots of keys happening tonight.
0: I know.
1: Like we're giggling it.
0: Yeah, we're going to wrap up.
1: What? You just rolled.
0: No, I didn't roll my eyes.
1: DJ Venus just looked at me, rolled her eyes on Hispanic Heritage Month.
0: I did not roll my
1: Who
0: eyes.
1: Are you
0: can
1: looking
0: we?
1: At?
0: Can we go? Can we pull the record? I was doing. Like,
1: there's no camera in this room. I'm the witness.
0: Can we please pull out the extra camera? I was confused.
1: You got flock. You installed flock cameras.
0: Oh
1: like-
0: my God! Can you imagine? No. Actually, it's funny you said that because I just got like a Ring notice that there were these cute puppies in my neighborhood area, and they're very cute. Here, I'm gonna pass it to you.
1: Okay.
0: Look how adorable.
1: Hey, they are really cute.
0: It's like a mama and her puppies. It's really cute. I have no idea why they put that on Ring. It's like it's clearly in a house. Maybe they were trying to sell the puppies. Oh my goodness. That just makes so much more sense. Oh my God, these puppies they're like dachshund. Anyway.
1: I want a dog. No,
0: cute
1: I
0: don't. Little pups near there. Oh my gosh. Okay, I might snatch one up. Anyway. Okay, guys, we're going to go transition to our 8:50 to 9 music session.
1: God, how did we end up talking for this long? Just turn off the mics.
0: Okay.
1: off the mics.
0: Bye, guys.
1: I'm gonna keep talking. Bye.

0: Now, this is New York. This is like the house music capital. You got to work it. You got to push it. I don't got to do anything. I don't like being ordered around by my music, all right? Take it down a notch, just a little bit.
1: At KJHK, you call the shots. Phone in your requests at 864-4747. KJHK, Lawrence, Kansas.

0: Good morning, guys. The sun is out. The birds are chirping. Chirp, chirp, chirp. What's the one song we played earlier? Dire Motion. What?
1: Oh.
0: Bum, bum, bum, bum, bum.
1: Shoot. Is it?
0: Bum, bum,
1: oh, hold
0: bum,
1: on. Hold
0: bum,
1: on. Keep doing
0: bum,
1: that.
0: Bum, bum, bum.
1: Keep doing
0: dun,
1: that.
0: Dun, dun, dun, dun. It's in the Zeta history.
1: No. Oh. Dire Docks.
0: Okay.
1: I was looking up Dire Dock Mario. I was like, wait, what is it called?
0: It's like, I think we played it like 30 minutes ago.
1: We did. I just forgot that we replaced stuff in the system. My bad, guys.
0: Well, I must say something. Real quick before I start saying some crazy stuff. What did we just listen to?
1: Amazing. Thank you so much for asking. We played Dire Docks by Super Mario. Well, from the Super Mario 64 OST. I was saying by Super Mario. Not true. And then I played Surfin' Boy by Red Velvet. Starseed Kakusei by Luna. I'm so sorry. I didn't know how to read Japanese. And then I played Love IU by Role Model.
0: Yeah.
1: I tried to play another song, and then I messed it up again. So I'm just retiring that CD for the night. Up and...
0: They messed up that track list on that CD crazy style. It's not the same at all to the spot, because this is like the fifth time we've had a problem with it.
1: Mm-hmm. This is true.
0: Y'all remember what gate is it? Noises?
1: Yeah, gate? We're not playing that. That we're not ever playing that ever again. But
0: unless it's JT's version, if we can ever find it.
1: If I could ever find it. I think my one pet peeve is just the fact that like CDs and then the streaming service track list doesn't match up, which like I respect it in the art sense, but in the practical radio DJ sense, it's not.
0: I'm real frustrated.
1: Fun. It's not good. But that's okay, because the next song that I played was Up And by Fromis9.
0: Because the track list on Apple Music 2 is the same as the Spotify one. So Yikes. The track list is just unknown.
1: Yikes. It's okay. Then I played Decaffeinated, which is Sana's solo from Twice. I know that I played a little bit more Twice than usual in this block, but technically that was Sana's solo. So
0: hey, I'm the music director, and I say I don't care.
1: Great. I'm So Sick by A-Pink, amazing. And then Make Me Go by Twice, which I did see live when I saw them in Denver. It was amazing. Genuinely, oh my gosh, I love that song so much. I like when bands like Twice or ITZY, they are like even Brave Girls? Rollin', rollin', rollin'.
0: Rollin', rollin', rollin'.
1: Is that Brave Girls?
0: Rollin', rollin', rollin'. Rollin', rollin', rollin'. Ba-da-da-da-da-da-da. Rollin' in the deep. Yeah, sorry. Just
1: no, you're good.
0: Deactivated. Like, I was scrolling on,
1: yeah,
0: you know,
1: Brave Girls.
0: The app.
1: Yes.
0: And I know it was Brave Girls because that was my song.
1: I love when, like, a song, rollin', not necessarily rollin'. Make Me Go, but I really like when a song like That's a No-No by ITZY, like, a song that trends years after it came out, and it revives like a part of the group and it's like a trend, especially in K-pop.
0: They're still doing stuff too, BB Girls. Well, they're
1: really?
0: Like, they're under their hello. They're under the name BB Girls now.
1: I think you're right. I think I remember when that happened.
0: Yeah.
1: Wait, oops.
0: And they're still making music. I think they just recently released something. Don't know what. Well, but
1: you know what? It's so funny. I literally said to Kaylee the other week, bring back Chungha, I miss her. And she's like, she just had a comeback last week.
0: Yep.
1: I was like, I literally said something like, gosh, like.
0: I gotta listen to it too.
1: I haven't listened, which I'm kind of fake. I was literally like begging for Chungha to come back. And then she's like, she did last week. And I was like, oh.
0: I didn't know that.
1: Well, I'm not on K-pop like social media anymore. Like nothing gets advertised
0: Neither,
1: to me.
0: I saw it though. I just like I forgot to listen to it. Because like mostly my like if we're talking about like what my social media feed is now, mm-hmm. it's Role Model.
1: And that's okay. Mine is stupid stuff that I rather
0: and stupid. Stupid song.
1: Are you trying to play a stupid song by Olivia? And that's your

0: Okay, I can't go out. I was going through the lyrics and I'm real scared. I'm like, there's not a curse word coming up, is it? Because like, no. I was, there's not, that song doesn't have any curse.
1: I'm the threat on your shirt and it's coming undone. I feel right, I feel wrong.
0: And I want you more than any mud.
1: Okay, you're skating real close. Okay. Fun fact, guys, we have a really, really, really good block coming up for you all. I'm super excited for you to listen.
0: Role model. Let me talk about the concert.
1: Oh, okay. I thought you were asking for this. I was like, which one?
0: No. Let me just talk about the concert. Y'all, it was so good.
1: Where did you go see Role Model?
0: I went to all the way to the Oklahoma City, Oklahoma. Oklahoma City, Oklahoma.
1: OKC.
0: OKC.
1: Thunder.
0: First of all, I'd like to say the girl who called him out at the Oklahoma. Yeah.
1: What happened?
0: So this was so funny. This girl had a sign in green paper, black ink, and it said, I have beef with Tucker. Because if you didn't know, Role Model's legal government name is Tucker Pillsbury.
1: Yeah. Like
0: Pillsbury Doughboy.
1: That's so funny.
0: And so she was holding up the sign. All of her friends, because you know, this is like something you that's known if you go to concerts very frequently, but usually you hold up your phone if there's an emergency in your section. So like, her friends were holding up the flashlight and like around her, but they were pointing at the sign so that he read the sign and didn't think there was an emergency. So he never thought there was an emergency.
1: Good.
0: So he goes to the mic and is like, what's the sign say? I have beef with Tucker. And he's like, what did I do this time? What did I do this time? Let me know. He's like, tell me what I did. And then the girl's like, you released an album called Kansas Anymore and you never went to Kansas. Which I was like, yeah, rock chalk, rock chalk, rock chalk. Rah!
1: She ate with that. She really ate with that.
0: Down.
1: She ate with that.
0: Ate.
1: What did he say to that? What did he say to that?
0: He said, I love OKC. He's like,
1: okay.
0: He said, oh, I love y'all, OKC. That's called PR training and marketing.
1: Why couldn't he have just said, oh, my bad, guys?
0: He just say my bad.
1: He said, maybe, hey, guys, maybe next time.
0: Yeah, because maybe, Role Model, maybe next time. It was a great show. And I'm very grateful, very lucky. This is the second time I've seen him, guys. Second time I've seen him. But I've gone to Manchester, Tennessee, and now I've gone to Oklahoma City.
1: You can come
0: to Kansas City, Missouri. You don't even have to go to Kansas. Go to Missouri. Just go to Kansas City, Missouri. That's okay. That's fine with me. And I'm pretty sure it's fine with me. Because I know you're not coming to Topeka. I know you're not going to Wichita.
1: You know what's so funny?
0: What?
1: I know
0: someone else is coming to Wichita.
1: Oh, my gosh. You're crazy. Okay. The only person or, like, show that I've ever seen in Topeka as a Topeka native. Oh, my goodness gracious.
0: Was,
1: you want to guess?
0: Sal.
1: No, other one.
0: But from the same show. God, what's his name? He said the one thing to that
1: You're scaring me.
0: I don't know if I want to say it.
1: Yeah, maybe don't.
0: It's
1: Joe Gatto.
0: Joe Gatto. Oh God, what does he look like?
1: I saw Joe Gatto.
0: Didn't he do that? Didn't he do something?
1: It depends on how. Yeah. Yes and no. But that was before. I saw him before anything. What came out? But he had a really great show.
0: He's not the guy I'm thinking of.
1: Objectively, he had a really great, not object, subject, whatever.
0: Okay, I remember when
1: he
0: you
1: had
0: went
1: a
0: to
1: pretty
0: that,
1: good
0: you
1: show.
0: Talked about it.
1: Well, I was just excited because it's like, why Topeka?
0: I'm thinking James Murr.
1: What did
0: James Murr
1: do?
0: No, he did nothing.
1: Who's your favorite Impractical Joker?
0: James Murray.
1: Mine, really? I feel like I never. Mine is without a doubt Q.
0: No, James Murray, I love
1: him.
0: There's a clip of him, which I'll just show it to you after.
1: He's such a silly guy.
0: It's the one where he goes, what's your favorite color?
1: I don't know that one.
0: You don't know that one?
1: No, I'm sorry.
0: Hold on. No, I'm getting it right now.
1: Okay, does it curse?
0: No.
1: It's a TV show. They can't do that. I love Q, by the way. Q, he kind of looks like my childhood, middle school, my childhood, music teacher. But I don't know. Q is just very, I just think he, I love Impractical Jokers. Oh, wait, okay. We'll play it to the mic.
2: Ready? Mine's African.
0: Wait, hold on.
1: Yeah, maybe no. I don't know. Now you're scared.
2: What is your favorite color?
0: I just wanted to start over.
2: Ready? Mine's African American.
1: Murray. Who told him to say that?
0: Joe Gatto.
1: Joe, you can't say that. What the heck? Yeah, which again, crazy the fact that why Topeka? I'm always like I'm not mad about it.
0: She did think the joke was funny.
1: Yeah, probably not.
0: No, she did.
1: Oh, she did. Oh, okay, good. I'm actually that actually makes me so.
0: Relieved. She laughed a lot in the clip.
1: Good. Okay, that makes me so relieved. Anyway, I love Topeka. I love Kansas City. Chuck.
0: It's funny because James really did not want to say it.
1: I bet.
0: Chuck though.
1: Chuck, what's up with that? Like, Chuck, you can't name an album Kansas anymore and then
0: I'm not saying you got to go to Topeka. You don't have to go to Wichita.
1: Love that you've mentioned that.
0: You don't even have to go to Manhattan, and I actually encourage you not to go there.
1: I mean, actually, I think he'd have a good time.
0: No, he wouldn't.
1: Okay. Fair enough. I actually really enjoyed my time in Manhattan. I've enjoyed my time in Manhattan
0: when I was on the highway going east.
1: Really? You had a good time at that Mason, was it, what was his last name?
0: Mason, okay, no, I did have a really good time at the show, the Waylon Wyatt and Mason Ramsey show at the Hat in Kansas, not Kansas City, what in the world? Manhattan, Kansas. That was a really great show. That was my second time also seeing Waylon Wyatt, and he's, like, phenomenal. I know, like, oh, country music, blah, blah, blah. Just pull up your big boy pants and

0: Anyway. Yeah. Okay, we're actually, I'm going to say that we should go because we have 30 minutes left and I have a lot of music that I want to play. How does that sound, guys? Is that good with you guys?
1: That sounds great.
0: Okay, great.
1: We talked a lot.
0: We did talk a lot and I hope
1: and
0: you guys
1: just
0: had a
1: good
0: time.
1: Go ahead and look up L.O. Langley and Casey Musgraves.
0: It's really funny. Okay, guys.
1: If you want.
0: That's just a suggestion.
1: Just a suggestion.
0: Like.
1: And if you look at it and you don't like it, that's not our fault.
0: Okay, we love you guys. We're going to go now. Keep it locked.
1: Bye.
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This is DJ Serpent, keeping it locked on 90.7 KJHK Lawrence, and you are listening to Psychedelic Crossover. Hope everybody's having a good evening. That last song that you just heard was At the Mountains of Madness by H.P. Lovecraft, and no, I don't mean the book by the author, I mean the song by the band. Confusing, I know, but we're going to move right along to our next song, which is Run, Paint, Run, Run by Captain Beefheart and the Magic Band. 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

0: psychedelic crossover. 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And after a brief message, we're going to hear Seven and Seven Is by the band Love. 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
1: Bye, kids.
0: Bye.
2: Bye.
1: Bye.
0: Bye.
2: Bye. Brendan, this has got to be the worst movie we've ever seen.

Good evening, everyone. This is DJ Serpent, and you're listening to Psychedelic Crossover. It's now 11 o'clock, which means we're transitioning into the second hour of our show, which I'm calling the Melt Wave. Here we expand the parameters of what we're playing a little bit to just include anything that's kind of chill, a little bit experimental, a little bit out there. And over this last week, I have learned about a genre of music called Dino Synth, which is ambient synth music that's trying to capture the vibe of the Jurassic period or some sort of a prehistoric era. And I think that is just awesome. I love super niche genres like that that are just trying to do really weird things. So I knew that I had to play a little bit of this on the show, so I'm going to be playing a song from Obdurodon's album Platazilla, which is a loose concept album following the life of a prehistoric platypus. And each of the songs on this album comes with a little bit of flavor text, so I really want to read that before we start the song, just so you can kind of get into the vibe and the headspace. So here it goes. Something is following the Obdurodon tonight, something graceful and dangerous, something large and defined. For a moment, Obdurodon sees it moving across a patch of moonlight. He sees the spider, Megomonodonatum.

0: Hello, everyone. This is DJ Serpent, and you're listening to The Melt Wave. That last song was Thread Closed by Terry Howards. And reminder, if you like what you're hearing, I am here every Wednesday from 10 to 12 with 1 hour of psychedelic crossover, followed by 1 hour of The Melt Wave. So feel free to stop on by next Wednesday. I've just got a few more songs for you guys tonight, so we're going to jump right into it with Zebra by 10 Tricks Point Never, followed by Julian Candy by Boards of Canada, and then we're going to close out the evening with Brian Eno's Music for Airports, a real classic. 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
1: Hey, Miles, your birthday's coming up. 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

0: outside interference here, in my moment of glory. Yeah, I know I'm living in a nightmare, and I am the cream. And now, not only the Intercontinental Heavyweight Championship belt must fall, but the World Heavyweight Championship belt. Because Hulk Hogan, yeah, I am the cream, yeah, the cream of the crop. And there is no one that does it better than the Macho Man Randy Savage. On balance, off balance, doesn't matter. I'm better than you are, yeah. I'm on my way. And nothing is gonna stop me. 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
1: KJHK Lawrence.
0: The cream of the crop! No

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0: 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They leave their coffins at night and they feed on the blood of the living.
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1: 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You gotta listen to sense, all right? You gotta do what you know is right. You're gonna go home. You're gonna sit down. You're gonna get your wife. You're gonna get your gabagool. 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Capiche?
2: I don't know, Tone. 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

0: Oh my gosh, I did it! Listen closely, my dear radio fan. My name is Joshua Blaya, and this may be kind of hard to believe, but I'm from the future. I'm a Martian from the future of Lawrence, Kansas, and I've come to tell you that Day on the Hill is happening soon. I saw you there. You, in the future. You were there on October 6th on the Hill at KU, listening to the superbulous music by Slater, Dicepitz, and Grammy-winning punk rock band Turnstile. These are not small names, yo. They're big even in the future. I saw you there, having fun with your friends and listening to their music. You
1: don't want to cause a time paradox, do you?
0: Looks like I'm out of time, yo. But remember, Tuesday, October 6th, doors open at 5 p.m., show starts at 6:30 p.m. They haven't done this since 2007. This is a big glorpin' deal! You can get your tickets on kuconferencecenter.com/turnstile. I don't want to see you cause a time paradox. You have to. Please, please. Ah!
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3: 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We rocking from the AM 6 to 9. I know that I feel very fine. Wouldn't you? 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
1: 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You're going to go home. You're going to sit down. You're going to get your wife. You're going to get your gabagool. 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
1: Oh, my nose. Oh, my gosh. I did it. Listen closely, my dear radio fan. My name is Joshua Blaya, and this may be kind of hard to believe, but I'm from the future. I'm a Martian from the future of Lawrence, Kansas, and I've come to tell you that Day on the Hill is happening soon. I saw you there. You, in the future. You were there on October 6th on the hill at KU, listening to the superbulous music by Slater, Dicepitz, and Grammy-winning punk rock band Turnstile. These are not small names, yo. They're big even in the future. I saw you there, having fun with your friends and listening to their music. You
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0: go. 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
1: I'm tired of this. 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

0: Young man, come talk to me.
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0: Is that what I think that is? I know that's not what I think that is. Why are you so angry? See, you young men are dying of thirst. Do you know what that means? That means you need water, holy water. You need to be baptized with the Spirit of the Lord. Do you want to receive God as your personal Savior? Okay, repeat after me. Lord God, I come to you a sinner.
2: Lord God, I come to you a sinner.
0: And I humbly repent for my sin.
2: And I humbly repent for my sins.
0: I believe that Jesus is Lord.
2: I believe that Jesus is Lord.
0: I believe you raised him from the dead.
2: I believe you raised him from the dead.
0: I would ask that Jesus come into my life.
2: I would ask that Jesus come into my life.
0: And be my Lord and Savior.
2: And be my Lord and Savior.
0: I receive Jesus to take control of my life.
2: I receive Jesus to take control of my life.
0: And that I might live for him from this day forward.
2: And that I may live for him from this day forward.
0: Thank you, Lord Jesus, for saving me with your precious blood.
2: Thank you, Lord Jesus, for saving me with your precious blood.
0: In Jesus' name, amen.
2: In Jesus' name, amen.
0: All right now, remember this day, the start of a new life, your real life.

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2: A man, an idea, the equipment, a place to work in secret. All the ingredients are here. He attacks the job of trying to pass a wooden dowel through a steel block with the confidence of a man who knows it can be done. Maybe it will work tonight. It has failed many times before, but driven by an obsession that it can be done, he is unconcerned with failures of the past or dangers of the future. His only interest is to prove his theory.

love or risk. Now it's steel against steel. Two objects can occupy the same space at the same time under proper conditions. He knows his theory is sound. It's all down on paper, a few precious pages that represent years of research and experimentation. But he doesn't know that his obsession will transform a man into a monster. A man whose life will be changed as he crosses the threshold

there's no reason they can't have dogs up there on the moon. That's a pretty good-looking pooch. Bet you come back for some more of Dr. Neptune's delicious elixir. Is that right? I knew you would. I'll get that for you. Oh, I see. You figured out where it is, didn't you? Well, all right. I'll tell you what I'll do. I'll set up a checkerboard here, and we'll have us another game of checkers.

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5: I had a really stressful day, and I really, really needed some food. Something healthy like beets.
6: It's such a complicated issue.

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I've been alone for the longest. It's trouble the way that we jog, and nothing gon' save us or stop. It's me and my nibbling conscience. 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I've been alone for the longest. Spliff, I ain't splitting no time soon. My brain split in two. It's raining a bit. I hope it's a monsoon. My face in the sink. I'm seeing my mom soon. I faded, I stink. 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

I start to cry when I see them, cause they remind me of seeing it. These the times that I need it the most, cause I feel defeated. And not by nothing by myself, my second thoughts, my second... I start to cry when I see them, cause they remind me of seeing it. These the times that I need it the most, cause I feel defeated. And not by nothing but myself, my second thoughts, my hectic process of thinking, and all my doubts, and I think... I know knocking that sleep and he on the couch, that's my brother. Give me a boost when my confidence needed, so I love him. To tell the truth, I got a problem with eating. I be drugging. To tell the truth, I'm not supposed to be off in here. I'm supposed to be sleeping, but I be turning and tossing. To tell the truth, I miss my partner them. To tell the truth, you can't be lying when you the wrongest fam. To tell the truth, I'm at a loss of friends. Time waits for no man, and death waits with cold hands.

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0: Hey, Miles, your birthday's coming up. I want to make sure I get you the perfect gift. What did you want?
1: Ooh, could I get a KJ HK shirt or a mug or a hat? That would be cool. That would be the best gift ever, Casey.
0: Well, that sounds great, but where can I find those?
1: You can find them on the second floor of the Kansas Union at the KU bookstore.
0: You also need clothes for school, right? Should I get some KJHK stuff for that too?
1: Well, duh, totally. I'll be the coolest kid in class.
0: Miles, how can I be as cool as you?
1: There's something even cooler. 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

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Background sounds of money jiggling from out the slot. Thinking on the plot, drown my face until the bar closed. 2 months late on the rent, plus the car notes. Beyond purchase, man without a purpose. Wood circles wrapped in velvet while I watch the chips slide across the surface. Cards on the table, watch the facial expressions turning nervous. All I want is a taste. Got Delta 9 and double down, all I need is an ace. 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Born to lose while I watch the work circle in the room. 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

0: 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The edge is rough and covered up when I frame it. Basic. I caught a dream and others chase it. This a pine box and nine lives crossed up like weed strings. 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Cost is keys paid. Special ops on sting. These are bee caves. 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
1: I walked in the casino.
0: With not a comp, nothing. A reason, nothing when I'm easing to get lost. A season's nothing when I'm feeling grim. Peep as they dealing him. Knowing I am not yet boss. It's a feeling I do not get. Often when it adds up. Coughing when they rolling dice. Lawful, I am bad luck. In Vegas too. Playing Miles Davis, bitches brew. Same day, but the wish is new.
2: The life of a gambler. I played my hand with candor, tipped a thick dancer, lit the cancer, kissed the tarantula, switched the pamper, it's banter, glitz and glamour, whipped the fisker. Don't need to ship the phantom, the tandem, male enhancement, the sex is tantric, perfect the gambit, protect the king, play the harem, it's heaven. Roll a seven with discretion, impressive, the necklace, make the peasant toss the lettuce with the French dressing.
1: I walked in the casino
2: to add the jet to the collection, a fresh glass of nectar, the refreshment, pop the mescaline in like a breath mint, benevolence. Diamond elements, $1 million rhetoric. Remy Martin spill on the carpet. Twist pelicans and Pris garments. Triple lemons, Prince Charming. The firearm it discharges. I paid the lawyer, beat the charges. The energy is harnessed, regardless.
1: I walked in the casino.
2: Why?
1: To see.

0: You're crazy.
1: He said, well, they have some outstanding warrants left on you, and they want to just solve them, you know, whatever it'll be. So they take me in on a chain to Long Beach. And now they lock me up in the cell behind the courtroom in Long Beach while I'm awaiting to be heard on my traffic offenses, parking. And I panicked. I'm thinking, you know, my God, man, while I'm here, don't hold me. Actually, what's to stop them? I mean, what's really to stop them? Oh, I assumed that maybe someday my mother would realize that I should have gotten out. No, she was nice enough. She would have known. But still, what's to stop them? And I'm panicking. And finally, they called.

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0: in this life in the... What do you think you've learned?
1: Absolutely nothing. Well, I've tried to learn, but I calculate not a lot, really. I've learned that you must treat people properly, and that you must proceed in a certain way, and you must try and have a vibe of how to sort of enjoy situations. So I've learned just to, you know, don't get miserable or fight the misery with some intelligence. This is like the most difficult area of the whole malarkey, really, is how to turn something around when it's going. And it's not something that you can learn by as far as I know, I can see, it's something that comes to you with a bit of luck and a bit of instinct, yeah? But therefore, it's not something you can ever bank on. I'm not smart enough to figure out what the hell it is or how it works at all, you know? That's why I treat it like voodoo, voodoo, voodoo, voodoo, voodoo. I do find I still have a talent to, like, cause a bit of... stir up a little bit of confusion, yeah? But I'll do what I can to create as much chaos as I possibly can. But my chaos is always well-natured, or has a positive goal at the end. Like when I start causing chaos in a situation, it's because the situation really needed to be changed, for example, or something is going to happen that I thought would be a good idea. And 9 times out of 10, I'm on it, I must say. Hopefully, that hasn't unjinxed. That hasn't unjinxed. That hasn't unjinxed. That hasn't unjinxed.

To delete all the road, what can I say? 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What can I say to that? This is love. You don't say nothing, you just hug.

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5: 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But then the first time he was averaging 40.
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1: Because Curry had a super team. Think about that. Curry had Klay Thompson and Draymond Green.
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2: They got some slappers over there now, do they?
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4: 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We rocking from the AM 6 to 9. 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
7: 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This is your DJ Sweet Pea. On this lovely rainy Thursday, I don't actually have any sort of theme really prepared, so this is my random upbeat list. So you're going to hear some Jungle, some Father John Misty, you might hear some David Bowie, we've got Gorillaz, we've got Thundercat, and we've got The Far Side later down the road. So I hope you all enjoy, and keep it locked.

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You just heard Back on 74 by Jungle, Tangerine by Led Zeppelin, and Can I Kick It? Spirit Mix by A Tribe Called Quest. Up next, I've got Real Love Baby by Father John Misty, and This Must Be the Place by Talking Heads. Keep it locked.

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This is your DJ Sweet Pea. You just heard Take Your Time by Al Green and Tim Tar by Bambino. The song that played earlier was, well, it's labeled as Masquerada, which was not the version that I wanted to play. I was hoping to play a 1960s version of a very famous song from Brazil, and that was not what I played, but it was okay. What played was good anyways. So, continuing with more of an upbeat theme. Up next, I've got Fleetwood Mac and David Bowie. Keep it locked.

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This is your DJ Sweet Pea, and today we're doing kind of random, but mostly a little upbeat on this rainy day. And I'm sitting here in the studio, and it seems like the wind has picked up. I can, like, hear it blowing on the sides of the building, but, ooh, can't wait to walk to class. Anyways, you just heard The Happy Dictator by Gorillaz. That's off of their most recent album. And then I Can Change by LCD Sound System. 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Keep it locked!

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This is your DJ Sweet Pea, and this has been a bit of a random, more upbeat, hopefully some nice vibrant color and sound to your very gray, rainy day outside. I hope you all are having a great day, and thank you for listening. We're going to end off with And Your Bird Can Sing by the Beatles. It's super short, super sweet. And then we're going to end this total set off with Sail to the Moon by Radiohead. Keep it locked.

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4: 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This is Pop Vault on 90.7 KJHK Lawrence, and don't forget to keep it locked. Hello, it's Queen Gab 101 again, but this time I'm coming at you live from the studio. We've got an exciting day for you. I'm playing some CDs that I have, and I've got a friend coming in about an hour to DJ with me. So, yeah, first up, I've got some Kim Petras.

That was Stars by Pink Panthers off her album Fancy That. Up next, I've got a few songs that were inspiration for her when making that album.

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0: 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Capiche?
1: I don't know, Tone. I'm more of a KPI guy. I don't really mess around with none of that.
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4: All right, up next, I've got a song from an artist called Me as a Girl. She's super great, and you might know her from SNL. She is Veronica. I'm not sure how to say her last name, but she started last season of SNL, I believe, and she's still on it this year. And people always say, like, they always have that girl singing because she sings in so many of the sketches on SNL. But a lot of people don't know she's actually a singer, and she just uses the artist name Me as a Girl. So this is I Don't Know Why I Said That by her.

All right, up next, I've got a song by FKA Twigs. This is a song that's been a little bit controversial, I think. Every time I play it for one of my friends, they absolutely hate it and they're like, turn it off. Also, I've seen some hate online for it too, and I think it's mostly because there's a feature of Northwest on it, such as like Northwest, like the Kardashian. So I don't know if people just have a problem with that, but I think this song is really catchy and fun. So this is Childlike Things by FKA Twigs featuring Northwest.

Okay, so if you're reading the song titles, you might be a little bit confused because I just did a whole spiel about how I was going to play this FKA Twigs song, and then I hit the wrong song, and I played Top Dog by Magdalena Bay, which is a very beloved song, unlike maybe Childlike Things is. So now I'm actually going to play Childlike Things for you, the song I was talking about earlier, but I hope you like Top Dog.

Okay, up next, I have the best Charlie XCX song ever. And you guys might not agree with me, but I am right. This is Tears by Charlie.

the Modern Lover, Jonathan Richman, telling you that you are now listening to KJHK in Lawrence, Kansas.

All right, that was Wine Drunk by Remy Wolf off her new album, Mud. I actually haven't heard it yet. That was my first time listening to it. I thought it was great, so I'm going to have to check out the album. But she's also coming to Kansas City, I think May 11th. I would totally go, but I'm scared I'm going to have finals, so we'll have to see. Up next, we've got The Peace by Underscores. This was picked by my friend Gus, who's here in the studio, but he's too scared to talk, so I'm talking for him. But he's got a few songs queued up, so... probably him for the next hour. So I hope you enjoy.

was brand new Chanel's by Slater. Up next, I've got a song that we'll probably be listening to for the last time because it's Expectations by Olivia Rodrigo, and the Chapel Roan remix comes out today, and I know it's going to be so good. I think that's at, 7 p.m. Central Time? The music video and the song come out. So this is The Virgin Without Chapel Roan, but please enjoy.

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You're listening to 90.7 FM. You're listening to the Haskell Hour. This is DJ Mad Giggles. So I got some news for my Haskell students. Today is the Student Senate Executive Special Elections. Your vote decides who represents you. So take a few minutes. It's a cast to cast your ballots. All you got to do is bring your student ID to the Curtis Hall when you're getting your dinner. Just get some food, eat some grub, and cast your ballots. Let's see who's running up. We got the runner-up president, Cody Peters. And then we got vice president runner-up, Tristan Tenorio. And I want you guys to know that every student can vote. You can even write your own candidate on your ballot. So I think you should hit it up. I hope you guys have a good day. Stay warm today. Next up, we got Like You by Bow Wow.

That was Get It Shawty by Lloyd. Now, I hope you guys are having a good day on this chilly day. Now, if you ever wanted to make requests, we got a request line. 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Give us a call. Give us your favorite song. Right now we're on R&B an hour. I love your guys' suggestions. It's always amazing to hear new songs. Hope to hear from you soon.

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